0: your life in the daytime is over. There's eyes on you everywhere. You know that, right? I'm watching you. My crew's watching you. You know your little homies? They pissed off. They mad at you, bruh. Your name is mud on the streets. Oh, I know who you are.
1: You don't know me.

0: house, I get the fuck out. Get the fuck out.
1: Radio, ne radio, slušaj Kupreški radio. Ljubi vas slatko, Medak, Branko, Mirvan i Dobro.